0: MR109, first in heavy can continue, second in heavy can cancel.
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0: 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Police are on scene. They're asking for a code 3 response. They're saying the patient seems to be extremely confused.
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2: Engine 53 and AMR 127 respond to BLS flow at 11850 Southwest Allen Boulevard, Unit 10. Cross streets are Southwest Alger Avenue and Southwest Lombard Avenue.
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0: 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For a 73-year-old female, she's conscious. She's had loose stools for the past 2 days. She's having some difficulty breathing but can speak in full sentences, complaining of back pain from a previous injury. She's been vomiting and having black stool.
2: Good day, Captain. 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

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Respond to fault at 1950 Northeast 102nd Avenue, Unit 300. Cross streets are Naval Street and Northwest 192nd Avenue. Working panel lot 33. Quad 70, and AMR 126. Respond to code 1 fault at 8320 Southwest Brentwood Street. Cross streets are Southwest 83rd Avenue and Southwest 86th Avenue.

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Respond to sick person. At 146, Northeast 4th Avenue. Unit 527. Cross Street, Sir East Main Street and Northeast Lincoln Street.

Engine 6 AMR 115, you're responding to a code 3 fall 1950 Northeast 102nd Avenue at the Springs of Tannisbourne for unit number 300. For an 87-year-old male, he fell. He's conscious, but he's bleeding from the head. It's not controlled. And nothing further.

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0: I copy. Engine 1 and AMR 131, you're responding to Merrill Gardens. 146 Northeast 4th Avenue, this will be unit number 527. For an 81-year-old female, she's conscious, very lethargic. They believe she's dehydrated. Our call is not with the patient. The son requested that he go to the hospital. They believe he's breathing normally. And no further information.
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3: 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Cross streets are Southwest Birchwood Road and Southwest Ridgeway Drive.

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0: Yeah, so I was just reading the notes. Is there any reason we should stage on this?

0: 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This is being called in by the patient himself, 8100 Southwest Fairway Drive. He's a 70-year-old male. He's requesting medical. He took some medications, and they took them a day ago, and now he's having some issues.
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2: 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Respond to bark dust fire. At 1951 Oak Street. Cross streets are 19th Avenue and Pacific Avenue.

Engine 62. Respond to cardiac arrest. At 6532, Southeast Nasher Street. Cross streets are Southeast 64th Avenue and Southeast 66th Avenue.

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Respond to cardiac arrest. At 21365, Northwest Rock Creek Boulevard. Cross streets are Northwest Wakina Lane and No Street.

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2: 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A cardiac arrest at 21365 Northwest Rock Creek Boulevard. Cross streets are Northwest Wakina Lane and No Street.
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0: 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The CNN is a code 99. 21362 Northwest Rock Creek Boulevard, across the Wakina Lane. We have an adult male. He's actually on hospice. Unresponsive, not breathing. That'll be code 3. Police are en route.
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1: 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We're probably closer to that cardiac arrest than Engine 5, so you can put us on that. 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

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At 10300, Southwest Eastridge Street. Cross streets are Southwest Wilshire Street and Southwest Roxbury Avenue.

0: Truck 6-8, MR-126, responding code 1 fall patient, 17345 Northwest Madras Court, across the Northwest Parkview Drive. Your patient's a 55-year-old female, conscious, was complaining of some difficulty breathing. We're trying to confirm if they were able to speak in full sentences or if that was related to pain. She had a ground level fall, complaining of pain in the left rib area as well as the leg. No further at this time.
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0: Engine 65, and AMR-129. Respond to breathing problem. NA329, Southwest Beaverton Hillsdale Highway. Cross streets are Southwest Laurelwood Avenue and Southwest Poplar Lane.
1: 129 is responding to Southwest Beaverton Hillsdale Highway. We're going to be coming from Hall and Nimbus.

0: Engine 61, Engine 60, and EMR 107. Respond to traffic accidents injuries. At Northwest Sunset Highway westbound and Northwest Murray Boulevard. Medic 23, and Engine 31. Respond to sick person. At 179, Southwest 7th Street. Unit 19. Cross streets are Southeast Highway 99W and Southwest Monday Lane. Engine 53. Respond to natural gas leak. At 7311, Southwest Oak Street. Cross streets are Southwest 72nd Avenue and Southwest 75th Avenue.
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1: 107, respond to the traffic accident on Sunset and Murray River from OHSU.
2: I copy. Engine 65 AMR 129, responding for a code 3 breathing problem in front of the Legacy Raleigh Hills Medical Clinic at 8329 Southwest Beaverton Hillsdale Highway. Patient's going to be right on the bench in front of the clinic. 73-year-old female, conscious, shortness of breath. She is able to speak in full sentences, has some lung history, had a recent emergency surgery related to internal bleeding, said that this all started after that in the past few days. No further at this time.
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0: 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You're responding for an injury crash. Westbound Sunset at Murray. We have PD just arriving there. This is a two-vehicle rear-end crash. One of the involved already left after exchanging information. We have a patient in a black truck there, 31-year-old male, conscious, normal breathing, complaining of a shoulder and neck injury.
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3: MR-134. Respond to traffic accident with injury. At Northwest Sunset Highway westbound and Northwest Murray Boulevard.
0: Sorry, MR-134.
4: One 3-4 responding for the traffic accident on PD Highway 198.
0: Copy. Engine 5-3, you're responding for a natural gas incident, 7311 Southwest Oak Street, cross of Southwest 72nd Avenue to 75th Avenue. They said that their natural gas sensor was reading 10% in the bedroom. No reported odor. They said possibly a haze. They had been cooking prior to. Northwest Natural was already advised by the RP and reported to be en route. They're evacuated outside. Engine 5-3 copies. Thank you.
3: AMR 133. Respond to traffic accident with injury. At Northwest Sunset Highway westbound and Northwest Murray Boulevard.
1: You guys can clear. 60 copies canceled. 361.

0: Tire coming to 6-1 arrive. We have one vehicle off in the shoulder with PD on scene. Occupant appears to be out. We'll be investigating.
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2: 133, respond to accident Sunset. We're coming up on Murray eastbound and 26.

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0: 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Respond to sick person. At 6194, Southwest Murray Boulevard. Cross streets are Southwest Allen Boulevard and Southwest Davis Road.
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0: Beacon Trace responding to the call off the Murray coming from CD Highway, Murray.
1: 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You're en route. Truck 67, code 36, patient, Safeway 6194, Southwest Murray Boulevard. Cross the Allen there. PD are at the location for a welfare check for an elderly female with some confusion. No reported injuries for her. You're cleared on her.
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1: 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Sorry, just to be clear, PD have a call for a welfare check. They're en route, but not there at this time. There's no indication you need to stage.
0: Welfare report, we copy that.

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At 11205, Northeast Hurley's Lane. Cross streets are Northeast Homeacres Road and Mill Street.

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2: 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Respond to overdose or poisoning at 11205 Northeast Hurley's Lane. 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

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Cross streets are 21st Avenue and Maywood Drive.

0: Engine 2020 responding for an overdose patient, 11205 Northeast Hurley's Lane, across the Northeast Homemakers Road. Your patient is a 72-year-old female. She's conscious and breathing, does feel like she'll pass out, had reported to accidentally have taken sister's seizure medication. They already consulted with poison control regarding this. Med info is in the call line 15 and 16. Was complaining of some rapid heart rate and tired. PD or non route at this time, like now, if you'd like, just no indication.
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Cross streets are South 12th Avenue and South 13th Avenue. 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

0: 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At 1244, South Cherry Street. Cross streets are South 12th Avenue and South 13th Avenue. 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At 7280, Southwest 170th Avenue. Cross streets are Southwest Cynthia Street and Southwest Annie Road.
1: 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We're coming from Walker and Marie.
2: I copy. PDR and Ron, this will be a stage call. Officer 37 is tied up for another incident.
1: I'm going to copy this channel. Thank you.

0: Farrakhan from the 134. What is their traffic for you?
1: Negative. It's for 132. We're trying to get them to go to off 37. Engine 69 and AMR 107, you're responding with police. You'll be staging for a code 1 behavioral health incident. Address 7280 Southwest 170th Avenue, cross of Southwest Cynthia Street, Southwest Bainey Road. Patient is a 41-year-old male, originally was reporting that he was suicidal, stated that he felt like a threat to others, was making comments about wanting to harm those in the care home there because they're not helping him. No injuries for the patient at this time. He stated that he was angry, but that he would be cooperative. He's conscious, breathing. Off 37 tied up, so we'll be staging on off 34.

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Respond to breathing problem. At 3280, Southwest 170th Avenue. 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Cross streets are Southwest Heritage Court and Southwest Nissen Road.

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2: 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Respond to bark dust fire. At 1898, Northeast Jamie Drive. Cross streets are Northeast Goldie Drive and Northeast Harewood Street.
1: 170th Avenue. This should be for building 28 at apartment 2812. Patient is a 64-year-old female. She's conscious, complaining of shortness of breath. Does have a history of COPD, ongoing cough. Not currently on oxygen. Symptoms started about 2 days ago. No further.
2: Traffic accident. A known injury. At 13895 Southwest Farmington Road. Cross streets are Southwest Rose Lane and Southwest 139th Avenue.

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1: I copy, 1837. It's 467, you're en route for PD. The threshing to stage on this. This will be an unknown injury crash in front of the clubhouse. 13895 Southwest Farmington Road there, across the Rose Lane and 139th. Our caller's not at the location. Boyfriend stated that he was in an accident there. Other parties seemed impaired. Only vehicle info we have is a 2005 Dodge Ram diesel. Other involved driver was Spanish speaking only. PD en route.

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1: Engine 1, you're out for a darkness fire at 1890 Northeast Jamie Drive. Caller reporting some darkness smoldering here about a 4-foot area. Maybe spreading to some shrubs. Caller's been putting water on it. Nothing further.
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0: 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I'll advise if I get him to step up.
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0: Hold that. Banging on the door of an apartment on floor 2.
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0: Firecom, this is going to be building 25. I have an occupant in 2509 with a dispute in 2510. Parties are separated and in their apartments. We're just waiting for PD to arrive. Code 1 is still appropriate.
1: I caught that. And just confirming, aside from the baseball bat, no weapons were involved, correct?
0: That's affirmative.
1: Copy that, thank you.

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0: Hi, copy. Just want to make sure you saw this was upgraded code 3 with N59 for 23400 Johnson Road. Patient's a 73-year-old female, conscious, normal breathing. She's a hospice patient there for the she fell when trying to get out of the bed, is stuck in the bed, and believes she has a broken arm above her elbow. Was reported that she is paralyzed on one side. No further.
2: That's a 5-9, copy. Person near Washington County Community Corrections, 260 Southwest Adams Avenue. 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Caller reporting a male outside screaming and crying, requesting medical help. It's going to be a male in his 20s or 30s. Not reported to be violent or combative. You can state at your discretion.
3: 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I'll go to code 1 to stage. 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

0: 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Can see him through the door, appears to be trying to stand up. He just got inside, and we're trying to get further. No injuries for now.
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1: 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Westbrook Condos, 5096 Southwest Normandy Place, across the Southwest Rockland Place to Southwest 6th Street. They advise enter through the back alley street. Patient is a 75-year-old female, conscious, normal breathing. She is reported to be incoherent. She's not able to follow commands, unable to move her body. Symptoms started within the past 1 hour. She does have a small headache and has a history of a mini stroke a few years ago. No further.
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1: I copy. 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You'll be en route with engine 33 for, again, code 3 seizure patient 15874 Southwest Springtooth Lane, crosses Southwest Baylor Way. Patient's a 14-year-old female, reported to be unconscious with consistent breathing, is out of seizure. She does not have any history of prior seizures. No suitable further. She has, like, no injuries.
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Respond to headache. At 11260, Southwest Street Moritz Loop. Unit 210. Cross streets are Southwest Orleans Avenue and Southwest Trevena Loop.

0: 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At Southwest Town Center Loop East and Southwest Wilsonville Road.
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0: 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I copy, you're almost on scene. This will be an injury crash. Southwest Town Center Loop East and Southwest Wilsonville Road. The single vehicle versus a bicyclist. The rider is up and walking. It's a black Jeep. Unknown further.
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0: MRC40. It looks like it'll be Town Center Loop West. Several phone pings are showing there just south of Wilsonville.
1: 240, we've copied. We're with patients right now. Uh-huh.
0: 1944.

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Respond to public assist. At 18652, Southwest McClearack Lane. Unit 23. Cross streets are Southwest Cascade Drive and Southwest 187th Avenue.

0: And just take 2 years running for public assist at the Cascade Woods Apartments, 18652 Southwest Maine. Locally, target apartment is 23. The carbon monoxide alarm is going off after they had a small grease fire. Fire's out, no further.
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Respond to illegal burn. At 17630, Southwest Butternut Drive. Cross streets are Southwest 176th Avenue and Southwest Oak Street.

Squad 70. Respond to commercial fire alarm. At 8400, Southwest Penlock Street. Cross streets are Southwest 82nd Avenue and Southwest Hall Boulevard.

0: Squad 70 responding to a fire alarm at Metzger Park, 8400 south of Hemlock Street, to general fire.
1: East 45th Avenue, Unit 15. Cross streets are No Street and Southeast Fruin Road.
0: Well, there's an RP Christian en route, a 35-minute ETA white truck. They're requesting a phone call.
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0: Engine 52AMR 230 responding to Cleveland Fall at Spring Ridge at Charbonneau. 32200 Southwest French Prairie Road, Unit D, David 309. The 85-year-old female, conscious, breathing normal, slipped and landed. It's a ground level fall.
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0: 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At 13745, Northwest Evergreen Street. Cross streets are Northwest Morton's Terrace and Northwest 139th Place.
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0: Heavy Rescue 51, and ANR 127. Respond to abdominal pain at 7017 Southwest Maple Leaf Street. Cross streets are Southwest 71st Avenue and Southwest 72nd Avenue.
1: East Street coming from Nimbus and Hall.

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Respond to code 1 overdoser poisoning. At 12285, Southwest Longhorn Lane. Unit A. Cross streets are Southwest Gowling Drive and Southwest Prairie Terrace.

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0: And Gen 62, Amron 36, responding to code 36 person, 19790 Southwest Prospect Lane. It's a 60-year-old male, unconscious, difficulty breathing, able to speak. Looks like they're in the next room asking for help. Recently out of the hospital, unknown what that was for.
1: And it's 60.
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Brush rig 3, engine 3, engine 64, water tender 65A, water tender 65B, and sheet 5. Respond to brush fire. At 10814, Northwest Quarry Road. 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

0: 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This caller is a neighbor, it looks like, to the west, saying at location there's a 12 by 12 foot pile of debris that's on fire. Wood is burning. Looks like low smoldering. They can see flames. This is on asphalt, not threatening any structures. It is windy out, concerned it could spread. There are trees surrounding. Unknown vest access, but they are advising there's a chain link fence all around the property and it is locked up. Units responding so far is engine 6-4, engine 3-C-5. We also tapped water tender 6-5 A and B. And engine 3, we're taking brush 3, they are tapped as well.
1: Affirmative. Engine 3 and brush 3 are in route.
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0: 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Patient says 79-year-old female, she's conscious, breathing normally. Having some difficulty speaking and is shaking. Slurring speech. She feels dizzy, nothing further.
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0: Indian 59, MR 238. We're out for a go on sick person at 3624 Landis Street. Patient's an 84-year-old female. She's conscious, breathing normally. Complaining of a rash on her leg. Patient does have a history of heart and lung problems. Might have a fever. Nothing further.
1: It's 5-9, copy.
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0: Fire company, Industry 4 has arrived. We have visual on this fire from above. It doesn't look like about a 12 by 12. Not threatening, not spreading. We haven't got access into the gate onto it. You can recall the water tenders for now. Engine 3, I'm going to have you continue to stay right now just in case we need your water. You can recall all of it, so.
1: In fact, I'm copies. Water tender 6-5 A and B can recall.
2: 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Tender 6-5 A B, copy.

0: 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Do you have any RP information? Address on here, please, 10814.
1: Negative. We don't have any premise info. I can call Multnomah County and see if they have this listed as PVOT or some type of city shop.
0: Thanks for coming. Thank you.

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0: Yeah, you guys can clear. Thank you. 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Show us on scene. We need access inside the gate, but our engine can't get access back here without cutting a lock, so we're going to refrain from that for right now. We'll switch off 34, you have 35 back.
2: 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I'm online with both now. 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
0: Grab that, I'm going to be off headset. I'm here with C5 at the gate. Just advise me any news.
1: Cover that. I'm going to come face to face.

0: 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They're saying you're okay to cut the lock. I have his phone number if you want to talk to him direct.
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0: 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Respond to fall at 4815 Southwest Dogwood Lane, Unit 311. Cross streets are Southwest Beaverton Hillsdale Highway and Southwest Stephen Lane.
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0: 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Patient is a 92-year-old male. He's conscious and breathing normally. Diaphoretic, doesn't remember falling, but no obvious physical injuries, nothing further.
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Respond to sick person. At 3645, Southwest Elliott Place. Cross streets are Southwest Alexander Street and Southwest Tualatin Valley Highway.

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0: 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Male in his 30s, conscious, sweating profusely. Is vomiting, abdominal pain, hasn't eaten in 2 days, and then breathing normal.
1: Truck copies.
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Respond to BLS call at 146 Northeast 4th Avenue, Unit 327. Cross streets are East May Street and Northeast Lincoln Street.

0: Rescue 1, AMR 122. I got for code 1 fall at Merrill Gardens, 146 Northeast 4th Avenue, room 327. Patient's a 78-year-old female. She's conscious, breathing normally. Ground level fall. No obvious physical injuries. Patient has arthritis and prior knee pain. Nothing further.
1: Rescue 1 copy. So this is the witness.
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0: 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At bar 5000, Southwest Hall Boulevard. 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Cross streets are Southwest Murdoch Street and Southwest Butler Street.
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It's a female, 91, conscious, breathing normal. Fell and hit their head on the ground, got into a seating position. They're lightheaded and dizzy.

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1: 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Altered, but at their baseline.

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Cross streets are Southwest Conestoga Drive and Southwest Boone's Bend Drive.

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Respond to BLS trauma at 210 Southwest 143rd Avenue. Cross streets are Southwest Todd Street and Southwest Devonwood Avenue.

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0: 136 is responding to 143rd from 26th and 185th.

Engine 34, Engine 39, Chief 6, Truck 56, and Truck 55. Respond to residential fire at 19599 Southwest 67th Avenue. Cross streets are Southwest 68th Avenue and Southwest 68th Avenue. Working, channel lots 35.

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3: Responder fault at 4815 Southwest Dogwood Lane, Unit 311. Cross streets are Southwest Beaverton Hillsdale Highway and Southwest Stephen Lane.

Vercom at the residential task force 19599 Southwest 67th Avenue, Grossa 68. There's smoke coming out of somewhere in the house. Alarms are not sounding. It's somewhere in the middle of the home. Kitchen is very smoky, but they were not cooking. It is white smoke. Looks like four occupants in the home were advised to evacuate. Units responding were engine 34, engine 39, truck 56, truck 55, and C6 on Ops 35 at 2208.

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At 11271, Southwest Churchill. Cross streets are Southwest Willamette Way East and Southwest Parkview Drive.

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2: 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Cross streets are Southwest Pacific Highway and Southwest 133rd Terrace.
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0: 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Sector of a one-story duplex. Occupants out, nothing showing. Is it 34's investigating?
1: And the Cozy Fire Unit.
2: They're trying you on 34. Confirming, are you at the Schultz Plaza lot or are you still at the location?
1: One through nine, we are still at the nursing home location on 4815 Southwest Dogwood Lane.
2: Copy. They're VH Nation Western. They're just down the road. They're going to be on Ops 3434.
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2: 60 complete. There's a very slight haze. Nothing else found. We're making entry investigating.
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0: 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And that would be Dogwood Lane.
1: Six, five, Brownies.

0: AJ52 and Marty35. If you haven't already, you can slow to code 1 and stage for PD on a VHI, 11271 Southwest Churchill. The adult female patient.
1: Stage on this, is that correct? Come in, copies. I have engine P9 on scene if you need assistance.
0: Call taker advised they did sound cooperative. You can say at your discretion. Sounds like no self-harm tonight. They're conscious and breathing normally.
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1: 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The end was cut off there. Do you need PD to continue or can they cancel as well?
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0: 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Come here and copy. I'm on the other side, engine 39.
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0: Engine 69MR137 responding to code 1 abdominal pain at Forest Ridge Apartments, 7258 Southwest 204th Avenue, number 2. It's a 45-year-old male, conscious, breathing normal, abdominal pain, possible blockage, and possible fever.
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Respond to code 1 fault at 600 Northeast 34th Avenue. Cross streets are Fair Complex TC and Northeast Veterans Drive.

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0: 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Of the Northeast Park report coming from Highway 219 and an unearthed.
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At 12264, Southwest Hall Boulevard. 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

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At 7267, Southeast Circuit Drive. 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Cross streets are Southeast Salmon Flag Drive and Southeast Reed Drive.

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0: 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We're still triaging.
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0: Sure, go on, Truck 5. 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

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At 16224, Southwest 113th Avenue. Unit 63. Cross streets are Southwest Durham Road and No Street.

0: 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It's an 81-year-old male, conscious breathing. Took a bath at 17:30. He has not been able to get out since. No falls, no injuries. Looks like they called maintenance to help him, but that was 3 hours ago and they never showed. Their door is locked. Looks like line 4 is the keypad code.
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Respond to commercial fire alarm. At 12625, Southwest Colony Lane. Unit 22. Cross streets are Southwest 126th Avenue and Southwest Hall Boulevard.

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Respond to code 1 sick person. At 305, Southeast Edgeway Drive. Cross streets are Willow Creek and 185th TC and Southwest Salis Terrace.

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Respond to breathing problem. At 22523, Southwest Isle Flat Road. Cross streets are Southwest Clark Hill Road and Southwest 231st Place.

0: 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Turn out for a Copeland sick person at Windhaven Apartments, 305 Southeast Edgeway Drive. Patient is a 54-year-old male. He's conscious, some difficulty breathing due to pain. He's going to be down in the parking lot on the east end by the recycling area. Thinks he has an abscess on his tooth. His face is swelling. He also has some hip pain due to sciatica. There'll be a bystander who will flag you down. Nothing further. Rescue 6 Scott.
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2: Truck 67 responding to a fire alarm at Cedars West Apartments, 12625 Southwest Colony Lane. 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
1: Priya, heart rate of 120. 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They're quadriplegic. Issue started 60 minutes ago. Came on quickly. Never had this problem before. Patient was having seizures in February. Just got off meds for those.
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0: 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I'm not seeing it mentioned if her door is unlocked, so unknown if she can get to the door.
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0: 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Looks like she's getting anxious and wondering your ETA.
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0: Engine 6-7, truck 6-7, AMR 140, CPR at Carrageline Apartments, 2935 Southwest 170th Avenue. It's going to be unit number 2. We do have a deputy that's arrived on scene now. Original report of an overdose, adult female patient. Looks like deputy has taken over compressions, one dose of Narcan given, nothing further.
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Respond to commercial fire alarm. At 2301, Southwest Deck Road. Cross streets are Southwest Effie Road and Southwest Stafford Road.

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Respond to stroke. At 1604, Birch Street. Cross streets are 16th Avenue, Enzin Main Valley.

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Respond to assault at 925 West Charles Street. Cross streets are East 9th Street and South Frontier Lane. Working Channel Ops 37.

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At 1225, Southwest 163rd Avenue. Unit 102. Cross streets are Southwest Age Lane and Southwest Jenkins Road.

0: Engine 6-1 for a medical alarm, Sunset View Apartments, 1225 Southwest 163rd Avenue, unit number 102, called in by the medical alarm company. This is going to be a zone possible emergency, a bad transmission. There is information line 1 for a front door code, but then also says no longer a lockbox. We're not able to make contact with the patient on scene. We attempted to call the premise ourselves. Mailbox is full. The alarm company spoke with the daughter's patient who did request dispatch. Nothing further.
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At 28606, Southwest Paris Avenue. 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

0: 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We do have a call for police there en route, stage for now. It's going to be at 28606 Southwest Paris Avenue and cross with Southwest Colina Lane and Campanile Lane. Caller is the mother. Patient's going to be 18-year-old male. They are conscious. Breathing is normal. They're complaining of some numbness. Patient is yelling in the background. They're complaining of pain in the back, chest, and abdomen. They were wanting the caller to punch them in their back. A caller does not think this episode is going to be an overdose. However, she's not sure what drugs this patient may have taken today. They do not believe he will be cooperative. Looks like the patient's also crying and yelling in the background as well. He has vomited. No fever. Looks clammy. Still gathering further.
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Respond to breathing problem. At 8530, Southwest 74th Avenue. Cross streets are Southwest Ashdale Drive and Southwest Leslie Street.

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0: 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At 14235, Southwest Downing Street. Cross streets are Southwest Devon Lane and Southwest Devon Avenue.
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0: 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Cross streets are Northeast 16th Avenue and Northeast 15th Court.
1: Street crosses Devon Lane and Devon Wood Avenue. Patient's an 82-year-old male, described as altered. Breathing is normal. Looks like he is sweating profusely. He has not been able to go to the bathroom. Unknown fever, but he's saying that he feels hot. They're describing his labor, breathing to be labored, and he just started vomiting. Come further.
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2: 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Respond to code 1 choking at 19200 Southwest 65 Avenue, Unit 206.

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0: 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Respond to breathing problem. At 5005, Southwest Murray Boulevard. Unit 304. Cross streets are Southwest Tallman Lane and Southwest 6th Street.
1: We're responding to Cabernet Drive from Fulton Sherwood in Pacific Highway.
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0: AMR-137, I see that you're just about to arrive. A breathing problem, Stone Creek Apartments, 5005 South of Murray Boulevard, number 304. Patient is an elderly female. She's conscious, shortness of breath. She's having difficulty answering questions. She did advise that she is alone. She's not able to indicate if the front door is unlocked or not. I do still have her online. I'm going to keep her online so I can hear you at the door.
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At 8568, Southwest Turquoise Loop. Cross streets are Southwest Emerald Street and Southwest 154th Avenue.

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Cross streets are Northeast 53rd Avenue and Northeast 55th Avenue. 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Respond to code 1 full. 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Cross streets are Northeast Heritage Parkway and Willow Creek and 185th TC.

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0: MR-138, Freer Code 16, it's 5341 North Eastern Creek Drive, unit number 8107. There's a hazard flag for this unit, Rafael Areola, Code 1 to stage. Patient this time is saying he's spinning out of his mind. He's been without his medication for 32 hours. He's conscious, normal breathing, complaining of left side pain near abdominal area. He's saying he has access to a steak knife, but not currently in possession of it. There is an officer that has just arrived on scene. Nothing further.
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Patient is a 92-year-old female, conscious with difficulty breathing, complaining of chest pain, vomiting, sweaty. Looks like symptoms have been present off and on for the past month. They also advise they have recently broken some ribs. Nothing further.

0: 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Respond to sick person. At 17779, Southwest Lower Boone's Ferry Road. Cross streets are Boone's Ferry Road and Southwest 63rd Avenue. Engine 65, and EMR-133. Respond to chest pain. At 1675, Southwest 88th Avenue. Cross streets are Southwest Barnes Road and No Street.
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2: 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Cross streets are Southwest Olson Road and Southwest Summit Drive.
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2: 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Respond to breathing problem. At 11463, Southwest Cornell Place. Cross streets are No Street and Southwest Tigard Street.

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Call initiated by 988. They're online with a patient by the name of Ryder. He is 27 years old, conscious. He's in the parking lot in a silver 2010 Toyota RAV4. He is in the process of detoxing from alcohol and seems to be in distress, difficulty forming coherent sentences. He has some mental health concerns as well. He seems to be breathing normally, lots of pain and discomfort, lots of vomiting. Not aware of any other medical issues. The patient's adamant about no law enforcement response, and said he would not be cooperative if they showed up. Said he would be cooperative with medical advice on their needs so far.

0: Engine 65 MR13, responding on chest beams 1675 Southwest 88th Avenue. The 71-year-old female, conscious, breathing normally on O2. Split language barrier with a caller, so some confusing information. Might have some breathing difficulty now. Heart rate is between 77 and 95 beats per minute. Pain in her arms. I believe that's due to them being broken previously. A bit altered. Seems drowsy. No further.
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0: 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Engine 50 MR136 responding on a breathing problem. 11463 Southwest Cornell Plate. 90

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At 1736, Southeast Sussex Court. Cross streets are No Street and Southeast 18th Avenue.

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At 1736, Southeast Sussex Court. Cross streets are No Street and Southeast 18th Avenue.

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At 1736, Southeast Sussex Court. Cross streets are No Street and Southeast 18th Avenue.

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1: 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Yeah, we keep trying to silence and reset it, and it won't let us.
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At 17363, Southwest Tualatin Valley Highway. Cross streets are Southwest Elliott Place and Southwest 174th Avenue.

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0: Yes, ma'am. We're going to be headed over to the True by Hilton from Nimbus and Shoals area.
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0: Engine 62, MR 140, responding colon with police, true by Hilton, 17363, Southwest 12th and Valley Highway. You should be at the lobby. Adult male, he's got scratches all over his body from climbing through some blackberry bushes. Eye is bleeding, possibly a bit altered, not sure if that's mental health related or intoxicants. Should be clear, enter on scene, but I'll confirm for you.
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At 200 North Royal Oak Street. Cross streets are East Red Oak Drive and North Oak Leaf Street.

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Respond to BLS SIG person. At 16860, Southwest Monterey Lane. Cross streets are Southwest King Richard Drive and Southwest Fisher Road.

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Respond to bark dust fire. At 9452, Southwest Maplewood Drive. Cross streets are No Street and Southwest Main Street.

0: And Jan 35 MR 139 responding, 16860 Southwest Monterey Lane. For a 53-year-old male, conscious, breathing is normal. I think he's having pain in his throat and groin from dry heaving, history of diabetes, and some other universal precautions in line 1 and 9 of your call. He does want to go to St. Vincent. He did hang up on the caller, a high utilizer for the hazard flag with a recent history of weapons. Advised on police response. I can get him started.
1: Well, 139 copy. Okay, if we can get PD to respond with us, that'd be great.
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0: 651 for a Bark Dust fire. 9452 South Maplewood Drive in the Main Street Village Apartments. It's about a 1 foot area caused by a spread. Over there.
1: Right on, copy. So we have a better location. That's a very large apartment complex.
0: I'll confirm with the call taker, but it looks like it should be just north of this building in a, looks like a wooded area near the parking lot.
1: Okay, thank you.

0: 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Respond to chest ping at 4525 Southwest 99th Avenue, Unit 205. Cross streets are Southwest Kirsten Court and Southwest Beaverton Hillsdale Highway.
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0: Engine 65 with AMR with 37 for test cleans at Prestige Senior Living, 4525 Southwest 99th Avenue, room number 205. Patient is an 86-year-old female. They're conscious, normal breathing, complaining of some chest pains. They're suspecting heart attack. The symptoms for the past 20 minutes, nothing for them.
1: Six, five copies. Thank you.

Engine 53. Respond to miscellaneous fire. At 7700, Southwest Beaverton Hillsdale Highway. Cross streets are Southwest 76th Avenue and Southwest 77th Avenue.

0: Engine 5-3 for a miscellaneous fire. This will be near Fred Myers at 7700 Southwest Beaverton Hillsdale Highway. Our deputies en route as well. Our caller was flagged down. Our caller security was flagged down by subjects who said there's a female in the corner of the smoking area starting some fires. Looks like it's going to be on the north side of the building near the garden center. We have some limited info. We don't exactly know what is on fire, just that it's on the north side by the garden center. The female was unknown race, wearing a black jacket. Nothing further.
1: Engine 5-3 copies. Thank you.
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At 3101 East Portland Road. Cross streets and North Devereaux Road and North Springbrook Road.

0: Medic 21 for code 16. This will be at the 76 station, 3101 East Portland Road. Patient there is going to be a 75-year-old male, conscious and breathing. He's complaining of pain in his thighs due to an infection. He said they're swollen. He did mention that he is bipolar and that some of his medications has recently been stolen. This information was provided to us from an employee. He did say he will be cooperative. We're offline and have nothing further.
1: Thanks, Mr. Kelly.
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0: 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Patient is a 87-year-old female, conscious with difficulty breathing, oxygen levels at 74. There is access info line 7. Patient is able to speak in full sentences. Looks like they do have the oxygen on and it's not working. This has gradually been getting worse over the past few days. Nothing further.
1: Safety stop.
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Unit 8. Cross streets are Maple Street and Oak Street.

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At 13832, Southwest Lambert Lane. Cross streets are Southwest Nelson Drive and No Street.

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At 1001, North Providence Drive. Unit ED 13. Cross streets Irworth Boulevard and East Portland Road.

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Patient is ready to go to 58-year-old female going to St. V's for higher level of care, requiring some cardiac monitoring and medications by IV pump. Nothing further.

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Spawn to sick person at 3306 Pacific Avenue, Unit 102. Cross streets are Maple Street and Oak Street.

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Respond to BLS fault at 16200 Southwest Division Street, Unit 2. Cross streets are Southwest 160th Avenue and Southwest 162nd Avenue.

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Respond to fault at 11847 Southwest 3rd Street. Unit INDV. Cross streets are Southwest Filbert Avenue and Southwest Pacific Avenue.

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0: Approximately 71113, this is Troyer Storm Apartments, 11847 Southwest 3rd Street. Female 45, she is altered, breathing normally. Recently out of the hospital with kidney damage. Had a fall this morning due to weakness. No reported injuries.
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1: Well, 11, I got you responded with engine 35 for a fall patient, 9345 Southwest Millen Drive for a male 84. He's conscious, breathing's labored, but he can speak in full sentences. States he's weak today, had a ground level fall, difficulty walking, nothing further.
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2: Yeah, truck 51, I copy. 110 is going to stage as well. This is at Just Compassion on Hall. This is called in by a resident that reported another resident assaulted a third resident. The suspect that did the assaulting apparently left on foot. The victim, we don't know about injuries. The victim does not know that this resident is calling for help.
0: Truck copies.
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Cross streets are North 20th Avenue and North Adair Street.

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1: Respond to Bark Dust Fire at 11190 Northeast Evergreen Parkway. Cross streets are private driveway in Northwest Evergreen Place.

MR-114 and Engine 8, looks like this is going to be on baseline in front of the Fred Meyers. Had a two-vehicle rear-ender in the eastbound lanes, caused reporting a leg injury.

0: Engine 8 Sierra, I've got one vehicle blocking, speeding on 3, and I'll be investigating for injury.
1: Copy, one vehicle blocking, police on scene investigating, 7 o'clock. It looks like the second involves a red SUV is in the parking lot somewhere.
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2: 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Unit 208. Cross streets are Southwest 116th Avenue and Southwest Royalty Parkway.

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Respond to cardiac arrest. At Northwest 143rd Avenue and Northwest Archery Lane.

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Respond to overdose or poisoning. At 20287, Woodview Avenue. Cross streets are Noble Lane and Viewpoint Road.

0: 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This is going to be at Northwest 143rd Avenue and Northwest Archery Lane. I report that your patient was running, collapsed, was turning blue. Caller's passerby doing CPR.
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0: 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Police just arrived. They're trying to make contact with a reportedly intoxicated female. Requesting you respond code 1 stage at this time.
1: 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Respond to train crash at South Highway 99E and South Barlow Road. 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
0: 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It looks like we've been canceled.
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At 7114, Southwest 100th Terrace. Cross streets are Southwest Denny Road and Southwest Cynthia Street.

Heavy Rescue 51. Respond to traffic accident, a known injury, at 7920 Southwest Hunziker Road. Cross streets are Southwest Wall Street and Southwest Middle Drive.

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Respond to chest pain at 9701 Southwest Barnes Road, Unit 310. Cross streets or Highway 217 Barnes Ramp northbound in Sunset, TC.

0: 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Female 72, conscious, breathing normally. Stating she's in AFib. Started last night. Does have history of this. Heart rate's at 130. Nothing further. 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

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Respond to chest pain at 3445 Northwest Bath Drive. Cross streets are Northwest Whistler Lane and Northwest Blackcomb Drive.

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0: 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This is Squad 64, go ahead. I just double checked and I see you cleared from that Banff call. Are you taking that? Are you referring to the chest pain?
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0: 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Field 95 is conscious, reporting pain all over, started an hour and a half ago, nauseated, history of AFib, has a pacemaker, states her BP is high at 153 over 116. She's asking for code 1 in the area.
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0: 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He's conscious, breathing normally. He's not making sense. Speech is slurred. Unable to move or walk. Does have history of Parkinson's. His last seen in his normal state about 8 o'clock last night.
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0: Yeah, copy, thanks. If you could switch over to Ops 34, that's where 62's at.
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0: 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The construction workers will pull the sign for you so you can continue down.
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0: 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She was sent out to the hospital yesterday, needs to go back. She's been dizzy, nauseated. And no further.
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0: 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At 8712, Southwest Wakulla Terrace. Cross streets are Southwest Sexton Mountain Drive and Southwest Flagstone Drive.
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1: 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We're coming from Rosedale and 209th.

0: 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It's a 33-year-old female, conscious, breathing normally. I already gave you this readback.
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0: 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Ground level, no injuries, no further.
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0: Truck 67 engine 61 Amer 110 going to Max Beaver Creek Station 2480 Southwest 153rd Drive. Unconscious adult. They were not breathing normal. They did administer 5 doses of Narcan and have now become conscious. They're on the eastbound platform, and the patient is now declining medical.
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Respond to Bark Dust Fire. At 15296, Southwest Teal Boulevard. Cross streets are Southwest 152nd Avenue and Southwest 155th Avenue.

0: Engine 5-3 going to Barkdas Fire at 152 and 6 south of Teal Boulevard and Dover Park Apartments. There's some Barkdas smoldering near this apartment building. Also looks like the grass is a little charred and over there.
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2: 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At 4050, Southwest 160th Avenue. 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

Bug 21. Respond to commercial fire alarm at 2816 East Portland Road. Cross streets are North Elliott Road and North Devereux Road.

Chuck 51, Padiana 111. Respond to abdominal pain at 13009 Southwest 68th Parkway. Unit 118. Cross streets are Southwest Hampton Street and Southwest 66th Avenue.

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0: Alphonsus, breathing is not normal. He can still speak in full sentences. He's having abdominal pain, sweating. No further.
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0: 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She's having chest pain. Was recently in the hospital for CHF. She also had a stent placed. She is on O2. Sweating, nausea, started a few hours ago, no further.
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0: 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I'm just reading that we've been canceled.
1: Yep, we just got a cancel. Patient's going to go POV. Engine 5-2, Sinclair.
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Respond to hit-and-run traffic accident with injuries. At 11545, Southwest Beef Bend Road. Cross streets are Southwest Pacific Highway and Southwest 116th Place.

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0: 121, we're into the traffic accident at the Wilmington Estates. 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

0: 35 AM121, going to Wellington States Apartments, 11545 Southwest Beef Bend Road. This will be at the entrance off of Beef Bend. Caller was rear-ended out on Pacific and turned into this location. She's in a silver Toyota Prius. She's 18, that's a little upset, says her neck's hurting a little bit. Unsure if the other vehicle pulled off.
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At 1825, Maple Street. Unit 5. Cross streets are 18th Avenue and 19th Avenue.

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0: 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Respond to headache. At 1825, Maple Street. Unit 5. Cross streets are 18th Avenue and 19th Avenue.
1: Three-year-old female, she is conscious and breathing normally. She's complaining of a severe headache. Her blood pressure is 200/120. It gradually has worsened and gotten to this point. No further.
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0: 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Respond to breathing problem at 4542 Northwest Tunnel Court. Cross streets are No Street and Northwest Rock Creek Boulevard.
4: Rescue 35, was that traffic for 121?
5: 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We're going to be responding to that one.

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2: 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At 3201, 19th Avenue. Cross streets are Maple Street and Oak Street.

Finish 640, Mar 113, going to 4542, Northwest Pemelo Court. 73-year-old male, conscious. Breathing with difficulty, sats are 84% to 90%. Cannot speak at his baseline due to dementia. Started having breathing trouble this morning with a sudden onset. He does use a CPAP. He has been coughing, and he was recently in the hospital for an infection.

0: 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Respond to unconscious or fainting person at 11782 Southwest Barnes Road. Unit Suite 300. Cross streets are Southwest 117th Avenue and West Dark Street.
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0: 10-6 Creek 119, going to 11782 Southwest Barnes Road, Suite 300. 24-year-old female, conscious, had a syncopal episode when was being moved for an x-ray, hit her head and is bleeding now. Bleeding is controlled, no further.
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Respond to code 1 sick person. At Northwest Jewel Drive and Northwest 313th Avenue.

0: Kennedy 620 MR 119 going to orthofracture at 1172 South of Sparns Road, Suite 300. I already gave you this readback.
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0: 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Unit B. Cross streets are Northeast 25th Avenue and Northeast 28th Avenue.
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0: 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Police are out with a victim or a vehicle asking for medical code 1 for possible fentanyl exposure, white powder or something.
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0: For Jets, I have an AMR-118 responding to a breathing problem at 2668 Northeast Parkwood Street, Park Villa Apartments, Unit B Baker. The patient has a adult female having an asthma attack. Police are on scene with her. No further.
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1: 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Respond to code 1 trauma at 2844 Southwest 196th Avenue. Cross streets are No Street and Southwest Trelane Street.

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0: Engine 670, we're 107, going to Westbrook Condos at 5032 Southwest Rockland Place. It's going to be unit number D, says they're individually numbered, however. Patient is a 100-year-old female or male. He's having pain in the abdomen. He does have a colostomy bag that is giving him pain. He's having some difficulty breathing. No bleeding. No further.
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0: 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Caller's not on scene. They are calling for a resident who said a male did something violent and a female is injured. They just had texted saying, I'm injured. There is history for domestic and a suicide threat at this location. Go ahead and stage for, please.
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0: Brendan's nickname R112, responding to a breathing problem at Arbor Pass Apartments, 813 Northeast Wheelock Place. Crosses Merriam Way and Rotney Way. College says these are individually numbered apartments. 65-year-old male, conscious, extreme difficulty breathing, difficulty speaking, history of COPD. That's a typo in line 6. This is a sudden onset. He does have an oxygen concentrator, but it's not helping.
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0: 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Normal breathing, feeling lightheaded, has been vomiting blood, sweating, has black tarry scope, dual sniffer.
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0: 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Respond to sick person. At 650, Southeast Oak Street. Unit 308. Cross streets are Southeast 6th Avenue and Southeast 7th Avenue.
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2: 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Respond to residential fire alarm at 18221 Southwest 134th Terrace. Cross streets are Southwest Ute Street and Southwest Pacific Drive.
3: Rescue 35, you got to cancel. You can remain in quarters.

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Respond to toxic exposure. At 1005, Northeast 17th Avenue. Cross streets are Northeast Cornell Road and Northeast Barbary Drive. Working channel ops 36. Engine 5. Respond to toxic exposure. At 1005, Northeast 17th Avenue. Cross streets are Northeast Cornell Road and Northeast Barbary Drive. Working channel ops 36. 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Respond to BLS trauma. At 250, 17th Avenue. Cross streets are Southeast Washington

0: 122, we are inbound code 1, our ETA is approximately 6 minutes. On board, we have a 53-year-old male, concerned for possible fentanyl exposure. There'll be more to the story on arrival. Currently alert and already times 4 TCS for 1-5, so inside is random at 74, 96% room air. We'll just 150 over 90. Again, our ETA about 5-6 minutes. Any questions?
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0: 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Is this code 1? 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

AMR120, I have it as a code 3 call. I don't have any patient information at this time. 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
1: Cover on engine 2-250 Southeast 10th Avenue. 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Police are out with a male in his 40s. He's gone slurring breathing. He's having issues with his foot, but in a cast. He is in a wheelchair. No further.
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0: 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At 226 Southeast 8th Avenue. 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
0: Yeah, we're back available. We can take the call on Southeast 8 in place of Rescue 6.
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3: 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Thank you.
4: You're welcome. Rescue William, 123, going to 226 Southeast 8th Avenue. A 62-year-old male, conscious breathing normally, has an ulcer on his leg.
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0: coming in from Faircom. Northwest Natural had already been notified, so their ETA should be less than 30. They're already on the way.
1: Copy. Thank you.

0: lower west wing, all zeros.
1: Second floor, zero.
2: Okay, from Tuck 5, we're at 125 on the first floor in our wing. We're going to double check on evacuations on the first floor. We've been told everybody has been evacuated. We'll be going room by room to double check.
1: I copy. First floor, 125. You're double checking that residents have been evacuated.
3: Command from Pump 5, 0 parts per million on second floor, east wing.
1: Copy that. Zero on the east wing.

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1: 41, you're still on the dispatch part.

0: Aerial 5 from Truck 5.
1: Truck 5, go ahead.
0: Yeah, once you've cleared the third floor with the, check the levels on the third floor, I will have you come back down to the first floor. We're on the northwest wing of the complex, in the 130s, searching room by room, so I'll have you take a wing as well.
1: Aerial 5 copies, we're stable now on the third floor.
0: Aerial 5 copies.

0: Thanks. Command Aerial 5, stairwell Charlie's side near room 226. We're getting 50 parts per million in that stairwell.
1: Copy that. That was second floor Charlie's side of the west wing.
0: Affirmative.
1: Copy that.

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1: We have no third floor on the east side.
0: If you're zeros, come on back to second floor.
1: That's correct. We're zero on the second floor.

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1: Copy that. Northwest wing, first floor, completely evacuated. Is that correct?
0: That's correct. Completely evacuated. We're proceeding to the next portion of the wing.
1: Copy that.
0: That's rooms 130 through 141 are clear.
1: Copy. 130 to 140 are clear.
2: Good afternoon, Ninja 5. We're ready for reassignment. You want us to go to the first floor and start continue the search site?
1: You've confirmed the whole east wing is clear, correct?
2: Yes, east wing is clear of all zero.
1: Copy. I'm going to have you go back down to the kitchen and dining area and just check on that first left like common area.
3: Hey, Command Aerial 5, third floor, all zeros, 20.8. We're going to be going back down to the first floor to meet up with Truck 5.
1: I copy, third floor, zero parts per million.
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0: 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Respond to commercial fire at 6830 Southwest Benita Road. Cross streets or I-5 freeway, southbound and southwest Sequoia Parkway. Working channel ops 35.
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2: Seven, respond to the commercial fire from Shoals and Nimbus.
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4: Rescue 5-1 arrive. Establishing Bonita Command. Truck 5-1, Shea is investigating. We have a large metal pole barn. We have smoke coming from the eaves. I see Truck 5-1 making entry. Can you give you the balance of my crew?
5: Go ahead.
6: Yeah, first floor on the southwest corridor has been searched, search complete. Everybody evacuated as rooms 119 to 128. Highest readings near the end of the hallway are 165, and the levels do drop significantly in each room.
5: I copy that.
7: To the first alarm. Looks like we have three for a total of four.
3: Copy. Anyone additional engine?

0: 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Recommendation is Portland Engine 18 with an 8-minute ETA, but 6-6 is going to be almost a minute out.
1: West Eastridge Street. Unit BLVG1, SL. Cross streets are Southwest Wilshire Street and Southwest Roxbury Avenue.
2: Alpha side is going to be the side facing Bonita. We're going to be making entry with a crew of four for search on the Charity side, entering on the Charity side.
3: Alpha side is Bonita. 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
7: 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Roll from the Bravo, Delta side, roll up.
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6: 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At 6281, Northeast Brighton Street. Cross streets are Northeast Oranco Station Parkway East and Northeast 63rd Avenue.
0: Man, fire attack. We're going to need access to Alpha side roll-up door. Sounds like the fire for origin will be best access from the Alpha side.
4: Command copy is Alpha Division. We're going to reposition the hose line that we have here back to truck 56. We'll be making entry on the Alpha side, which is going to be Bonita. All companies, Alpha side will be Bonita Road.

0: 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Respond to a move up. At 12617, Southwest Walnut Street. Cross streets are Southwest Parkdale Avenue and Southwest Sevilla Avenue.
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2: 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Unit C. Cross streets are Southwest French Prairie Road and Southwest Hugo Court.

0: 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Unit number 101. Cross streets are Southwest Highway 47 and private driveway.
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0: Interior fire techs had a hard time locating the scene of the fire. We do have heavy smoke at this time. I recommend on the Delta side roll-up door, let's go ahead and get that door open and see if we can get some ventilation going. Also, we'll need a ladder truck on the roof to get some vent holes open.

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0: Heavy rescue 51, can we do a face to face? 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
3: 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We have positive pressure fans from the Alpha side this time, pushing smoke out. We need that Delta side door open up.
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At 1200, Northeast 48th Avenue. Unit 700. Cross streets are Northeast Cornell Road and Northeast Airport Road. Rescue 35, and AMR 121. Respond to breathing problem. At 16495, Southwest Royalty Parkway. Cross streets are named in Southwest Queen Mary Avenue.

0: 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Can report.
1: Truck 51. We're still from Hooker Family Friday. From the warehouse. And we're here.
0: Truck 51, you're unreadable. I don't know if your RDI is failing.

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1: 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We do have increased smoke production on Charlie.
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4: 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It is extinguished, exhausting all the smoke now.
5: 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Respond to breathing problem. At 16224, Southwest 113th Avenue. Unit 65. Cross streets are Southwest Durham Road and Mill Street.
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0: Just give you an update. Alpha Psi is able to locate the scene of the fire. No more smoke production. I think the residual smoke is going through this building. That's being pushed out from the Alpha to the Delta to the Charlie side.

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1: 5-6, go ahead.
0: Can we set up additional fans and go horizontal with this?
1: Man, we have 5 fans going right now. It's just going to take a little bit to get all the smoke evacuated.
0: Command, copy.
2: 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Engine 57, respond to public assist at 7844 Southwest Layton Lane. Cross streets are No Street and Southwest Bellagio Court.
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0: 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AMR 125 to Camden for Rescue 6. Did you guys make access to the building on the side your ambulance is on, or did you walk around?
1: 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You guys can stage.
0: Rescue 6, copy, staged.
2: 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Cross streets are Southwest Queen Anne Avenue and then Mink.

0: Japan Division Alpha.
1: Go ahead, Alpha.
0: I did a face-to-face with safety. I think what we want to do is move our fans from the Alpha side to the Alpha side and start clearing the room that's inside the building. Mid-shaft of this structure, there's a wall restricting smoke flow.
2: Cross streets are Southwest Queen Anne Avenue and Unnamed.
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0: Good job, E.

0: Command, we have 350. You still need us to respond.
1: Okay. 350 from command. That's negative.
0: 350 copy.

0: 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The Alpha side, main section of the building is pretty much cleared out. 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
1: Command, copy.

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0: 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You can recall the first alarm, show all units on scene working. Break all company officers to the front of C6.
1: FireCon with a recall on the box 6190 V Baker. All units on scene working. 10%.

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At 5680, Southwest Glenbrook Road. Cross streets are Southwest 152nd Avenue and Southwest Peppermill Court.

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0: 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Sounds like we're having trouble making access to the apartment. Meals on Wheels is at the location. They do have someone en route with a key, but they are aware of the female having a fall. No further.
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2: Dog 21 and Medic 20, respond to chest pain at 1000 North Providence Drive, Unit 230. Cross streets are East Hayes Street and East Portland Road. Engine 35, respond to natural gas leak at 13850 Southwest 114th Avenue. Cross streets are Southwest Viewmont Court and Southwest Viewmont Lane.

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At 13050, Southwest Barlow Road. Cross streets are Southwest 130th Avenue and Southwest Lily Place.

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1: 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Cross streets are Southwest Warren Avenue and Southwest Hall Boulevard.

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0: 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We're coming from 217 and Hall Boulevard.

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0: 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They have an adult female under the influence. She's in the lobby. She wants to be checked out. Police are en route, no further. Actually, they've arrived.
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4: 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And we've got 2 fans ready to go on the Alpha side, rolling Alpha to Charlie. We're getting them in to finish here right now. I mean, you got smoke production coming out outside.
2: Truck 51, hold up a minute. 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

0: 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So you're going to initiate ventilation, Charlie to Alpha?
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1: 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He has some increased confusion. He is described as pale. Has not ate for 2 days. He does have a current T1 fracture in his back. Also, the possible UTI, some nausea, and dizziness.
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1: 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Looks like he had a catheter placed yesterday. He's having a lot of pain and blood in his urine now. He is on Eliquis. No further.
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0: 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Respond to abdominal pain at 11850 Southwest Allen Boulevard. Unit 32. Cross streets are Southwest Alger Avenue and Southwest Lombard Avenue.
1: 850 Southwest Allen Boulevard, number 32. She'll be bed B, 64-year-old female, conscious, dizzy, elevated heart rate. She is having abdominal pain. No further.
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3: Rescue 6 and AMR 121, respond to BLS sick person. 488, Northeast 77th Avenue, Unit 233. Cross streets are Northeast Chesapeake Street and Northeast Mary Beth Lane.

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1: 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Sorry, I was on the 911.
0: Yes, we'll be clearing this miscellaneous on fire. I've added the pole number to line 6 of the call. If you could notify PGD, we'll be swapping over to this other call on Alan.
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Respond to diabetic problem. At 11565, Southwest Pacific Highway. Cross streets are Southwest 71st Avenue and Southwest 72nd Avenue. Working channel ops 34.

0: 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At Northwest Wilson River Highway and Northwest Ayers Road.
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1: 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Looks like we have a vehicle leaking fluids right where the construction begins. 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

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Respond to BLS sick person at 13371 Southwest Fitzwilliam Drive. Cross streets are Southwest 133rd Terrace and Southwest 134th Terrace.

Engine 34, and AMR-122. Respond to sick person. At 19945, Southwest Boone's Ferry Road. Cross streets are Southwest Logan Lane and Southwest Saturday Street. Quad 64, and AMR-120. Respond to chest pain. At 100, Southwest 195th Avenue. Unit 125. Cross streets are Southwest Spruce Street and Hill Street.

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2: 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She's currently laying down. 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

respond to commercial fire alarms at 4815 Southwest Douglas Lane. Cross streets are Southwest Beaverton Hillsdale Highway and Southwest Stephen Lane.

Engine 67. Responded traffic accident. A known injury. At Southwest Canyon Road and Southwest 107th Avenue.

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0: 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They're close to this call. 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
1: Taffy, you can clear. I've got them on it.
2: 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Respond to traffic accident. A known injury. At Southwest Canyon Road and Southwest 107th Avenue.

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1: 240.
0: Yeah, we're your responding unit to the call in West Lynn. We're coming from downtown Lake Oswego. There is construction. Our GPS says we're about 30 minutes out.
1: Okay, 30 minutes.

0: 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Had a colonoscopy last week, has been ill ever since, having black tarry stools, yellow and clear vomit. She has some chronic issues, never there.
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2: 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Cross streets are Southwest 130th Avenue and Southwest Lily Place.

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1: 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Engine 6-7, number 113, going to Mountain View Middle, 17500, south of Farmington Road, in the office. 11-year-old male, calls just short of breath. He's upset about getting suspended. Now trying to self-harm himself by choking and hitting himself. Also trying to stab himself. They've removed anything he can use it as a weapon. No further.
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1: 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Sounds like he was laying on the floor and screaming. There is a caregiver with him. No further.

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0: 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She is conscious and breathing normally. She's going to be near the freezer in the back of the store. 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
3: Northeast Niederberger Road. Cross streets are Northeast Cross Creek Road and Southwest Niederberger Road.

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Respond to abdominal pain. At 9301, Southwest Saggart Street. Unit 214. Cross streets are Southwest 93rd Avenue and Southwest 95th Avenue.

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2: 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Cross streets are Northeast 64th Lane and Northeast Carillion Drive.
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2: 121. Respond to code 3 medical transport at 11675 Southwest Pacific Highway. Cross streets are Southwest Fassel Street and Southwest Dartmouth Street.

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At 884, Northeast 25th Avenue. Cross streets are Northeast 28th Avenue and Northeast Cornell Road.

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1: 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Your entrance is off of 64th, actually. That's unit 1701. Your 18-year-old male, alternate with being out of consciousness, breathing appears to be normal. He did just have a recent medication change.
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0: the gas station, 884 Northeast 25th Avenue, close to 28th and Cornell. During the seizure, he fell, he's bleeding from the face, 42-year-old male. Still in seizure, but he is breathing consistently.
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1: 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Is there a chance, sir?

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Respond to diabetic problem. At 19852, Southwest Rock Road. Cross streets are Southwest 198th Avenue and Southwest 199th Court.

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0: 10-6 Warhammer 118, going to 19852 Southwest Rock Road. 79-year-old female, constipated normally, concerned she's having a diabetic issue. She has been vomiting. She was just in the hospital yesterday for the same. Feels like she's acting unusual. Blood sugar was 166 when she last checked it. She has been sweating on and off all morning. No further.
1: 6-4, copy.
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2: 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He denies being intoxicated currently. He's 68, conscious, disabled. Can't walk even when he's sober. Said he's fallen down a couple of times. So he hasn't eaten for a week, lives alone, also hasn't showered for the same amount of time. Got it.
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Respond to commercial fire alarms. At 8669, Northeast Chairwalk Drive. Cross streets are Northeast Bottom Creek Way and Northeast John Olson Avenue.

0: 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I've got a three-story apartment complex. Nothing showing. Got alarms sounding and people evacuating. 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

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Respond to unconscious or fainting person. At 12205, Southwest Tualatin Road. Unit Suite 100. Cross streets are Southwest 115th Avenue and Southwest 124th Avenue. Quad 70. Respond to illegal burn. At 11725, Southwest Bruce Drive. Cross streets are Southwest Alice Lane and Southwest Bruce Court.

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0: Rescue 35 AMR 122 on 12205 Southwest Tolton Road, Suite 100 at Northwest Urology. They had a male that passed out in a vehicle in the parking lot at the Black Ford minivan. Ford was calling from inside the clinic and had no further information. They had sent a medical assistant out, and they will be calling back with updates.
1: Respond to sick person at 5335 Southwest Murray Boulevard, Unit 236. Cross streets are Southwest 6th Street and Southwest Grayling Lane.
2: Squad 70, copy.
1: The code 1 medical transport at 10670 Northeast Cornell Road, Unit 201. Cross streets are Northeast 106th Avenue and Northwest Cornell Road.
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1: Highway 217 Beaverton Hills Downramp northbound. Cross streets are Highway 217 northbound and Southwest Beaverton Hillsdale Highway.

0670, Northeast Cornell Road. Unit 201. Cross streets are Northeast 106th Avenue and Northwest Cornell Road. Working channel ops 33.

0: AM 117. Respond to code 1 trauma. At highway 217 Beaverton Hillsdale ramp northbound. Cross street to highway 217 northbound and southwest Beaverton Hillsdale highway.
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5: Truck 67, AMR 115, going to 5339 Southwestern Wright Boulevard, Holly Tree Village Apartments, number 236. This was a medical arm activation. They spoke with an 81-year-old female. She is breathing normally, but she was feeling dizzy and unsteady. I have no problem. Engine 53 or 117 going to crash 217 Beaverton Hillsdale Highway ramp northbound. Police are out with a male conscious and breathing, complaining of slight neck and back pain, and wants checked out.
0: 5. Cross streets are Southwest 116th Avenue and Southwest Royalty Parkway.

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0: You're welcome. Truck 51, number 128, going to King City, Senior Village, 11777, Southwest Queen Elizabeth Street, number 105. 84-year-old female, conscious, breathing normally, fell about an hour ago, is complaining of some left hip pain now. It was a ground level fall, unknown cause, no further.
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2: 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Respond to traffic accident with injuries at Southwest 5th Street and Southwest Watson Avenue.

0: 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School bus versus a black SUV. Doesn't appear that anyone is injured. Also, the bus does not appear to have children on board. I have no further.
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Respond to code 1 fall at 9000 Southwest 91st Avenue. Cross streets are Southwest Olson Road and No Street.

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Ninja 53 MR105, you are responding to 51 Follow at Washington Gardens, 9000 Southwest 91st Avenue, cross is Ulster Road. The patient is a 59-year-old female. She is conscious and breathing normally with a head injury. Bleeding from the head. They're going to be in the parking lot. I'll have an injury.

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Respond to chest pain at 2330 Dadlock Road, Unit 317. Cross streets are Summerlin Drive and Marjorie Street. Engine 61, an AMR 133. Respond to code 1 sick person at 16312 Southwest Estuary Drive, Unit 103. Cross streets are Southwest 163rd Avenue and Southwest Chendel Avenue.

0: 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Respond to sick person. At 1225, Southwest 163rd Avenue. 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
2: 5, Southwest 163rd Avenue, Unit 300. Cross streets are Southwest Gage Lane and Southwest Jenkins Road. Truck 67. Respond to code 1 sick person at 16312 Southwest Estuary Drive. Unit 103. Cross streets are Southwest 163rd Avenue and Southwest Chenille Avenue.

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2: 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Respond to code 1 fault at 1950 Northeast 102nd Avenue, Unit 105. Cross streets are Newell Street and Northwest 192nd Avenue.

Engine 6, AMR 108, going to the Springs at Tanisborn, 1950 Northeast 102nd Avenue, number 105. 80-year-old female fell down, hit her head on a rock. She's bleeding, controlled. She's breathing normal. Says had Parkinson's and lost her balance while using a walker. Says ground level. She's now in her room. No further injuries. No further, nothing.

0: 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At 2880 East Hayes Street. Cross streets are North Elliott Road and North Devereaux Road.
1: Meeting room 242, going to Buck Street and Failing Street in West Lynn. 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They are conscious, wearing a helmet. They do have some lacerations on their left leg, but the bleeding is controlled. Child is with the parent is with the child. Vehicle that hit him is still there. Over there.
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0: 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Respond to cardiac arrest at 2501 Northeast Century Boulevard. Cross Street or Northeast Rommler Drive and Northeast Evergreen Parkway.
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0: 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Respond to code 1 full at 1950 Northeast 102nd Avenue, Unit 105. Cross streets are Enamel Street and Northwest 192nd Avenue. AMR 108. Respond to cardiac arrest at 2501 Northeast Century Boulevard. Cross streets are Northeast Rommler.

0: 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Respond to code 1 full. At 1950, Northeast 102nd Avenue. 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Cross streets are Name Street and Northwest 192nd Avenue.
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1: 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We are dedicated.
0: 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I'll have you staged upon arrival. Right now, the patient's not wanting to go by hospital. I'll let you know here in just a minute.
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0: 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Yeah, we will be transporting. We'll need you to come in to room 105, please.
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0: Yeah, Frisky 6 is in quarters. They're going to be closer to this.

0: 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Engine 6-7, you can disregard that tap.
1: 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Cross streets are No Street and Southwest Erickson Avenue.

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0: 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We're just around the corner from this. We can take this.
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0: 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Space 126 at 8300 South or Northeast Potomac Street. 67-year-old male, conscious, breathing normally. His blood sugar is low. He's described as out of it and like he could pass out. He is acting unusual. He is sweating. On insulin, but not sure when he took it. He has had some candy and an apple. Also some other things. No further.
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2: 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This is going to be on the east side of the complex.
3: Can you repeat that? I didn't catch the number or the direction. Never mind. I see you. We'll head that way.

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Respond to code 1 trauma. At southbound I-205 exit 8, West Linn and 43.

0: Station 580, number 224, going to southbound on 205 exit 8. Red Toyota between exit 8, or exit 6 and exit 8. Says at the viewpoint by the falls. 7 week old child.
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0: The map showing us that the incident's on the bridge over the Willamette River, is this going to be at the viewpoint, or is this going to be on the bridge?
1: It says between exit 6 and 8 at the viewpoint by the falls.
0: It's 5-8, copy.

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0: Medic 21, going to code 1 sick patient at 2505 East Hawthorne Street. This came in through Connect America. They got a pendant alarm for a 65-year-old female. They spoke to her. She's conscious pretty normally. Sounds like her feeding tube popped out. She has a little bit of pain at the site, but otherwise no issues. She said to use the side door, and she'll be waiting there.
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Cross streets are Northwest Grove Court and Northwest Mantra Lane.

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We're coming from Marine Emergency.

0: This is 60 MR 118. Responding to CPA. This will be 2205 Northwest 113th Avenue, cross of Grove Court and Mantra Lane. Caller's not at the location. She got a call from her mother here at this address. She's having a CVA. She is an 87-year-old female. She's conscious. She's breathing normally, but she is slurring her words.
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8710, Southwest Paul Boulevard. Cross streets are Shoals Ferry HWY 217 ramp northbound and Southwest Shoals Ferry Road.

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Respond to traffic accident with injuries. At Southwest Mountain Home Road and Southwest Courtney Road.

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0: 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Southwest Mountain Home Road, Southwest Courtney Road. A report of two vehicles head on. Caller involved requesting medical, has an injured knee. Airbag deployment. Other driver is out of his vehicle and they are blocking one lane. Saw some smoke in our caller's car, but she thinks it's just from the airbag.
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0: school, I think, for responding to a commercial alarm at a school, 4200 Northwest 185th, cross of Adrian, it's Westview High School, zoned the exit by the radio station smoke detector. Trip time was at 15:40, so about 7 minutes ago. Spoke to there for security. They're still trying to get confirmation on whether or not it's a false alarm, so we advise we're en route.
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0: 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We have two vehicles, moderate damage, all occupants out. We will need PD for traffic control. We'll continue investigating.
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1: 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We'll go ahead and get them started.

0: 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At Northeast Bell Road and Northeast Mountain Home Road.
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Cross streets are Southwest Bloomsdale Drive and Southwest Welch Terrace.

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Respond to BLS sick person. At 6929, Southwest Wilsonville Road. Unit 159. Cross streets are Wildcat Way and Southwest Old Wilsonville Road.

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Cross streets are Southwest Beaverton Hillsdale Highway and Southwest Fifth Street.

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0: 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You have a 78-year-old male, conscious breathing, so he's unable to walk, can't get out of his recliner. Sounds like Willamette Falls Hospital is already expecting him.
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0: 178 MR126, going to 48557 with Western Avenue to Kaiser Urgent Care. Second floor, room 3, 63-year-old male, altered. This is STEMI. Correction, he is altered. Hypoxia, low O2 sats, unable to speak in full sentences. Unspecified hospital, he is short of breath. And the patient
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0: 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Cross streets are Northwest Jocelyn Street and No Street.
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1: AMR 127, we are responding to a call off of Kevin Court coming from Walker and Murray.
2: Have you arrived Squad 64 to stage for police at 16256 Northwest Kevin Court? It looks like deputies have arrived attempting to make contact with the mother of a 9-year-old. 9-year-old had called to say something was going on with his mom. And we were not able to get any further info. Hopefully I'll have an update for you shortly.
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0: 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Respond to breathing problem. At 9780, Southwest Denny Road. Unit 4. Cross streets are Southwest Shoals Ferry Road and Southwest 100th Terrace. Engine 69. Respond to illegal burn. At 7401, Southwest Daisy Drive. Cross streets are Southwest 183rd Place and Southwest Hart Drive.
1: 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It's an adult foster home. They have an adult male sleeping, but they can wake him up. He has been altered, very congested, low O2 sats, below 80. However, he is still able to speak in full sentences. No for them.
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Cross streets are No Street and Northwest West Union Road.

0: Engine 69, callers concerned about their neighbor burning weeds with a blowtorch in the front yard at 7401 Southwest Daisy Drive. Squad 6 Frame or 107 going to Avamere Bethany, 16360 Northwest Avamere Court, number 311. 69-year-old female, conscious, breathing normally. Had a knee replacement May 1st. Today her leg is hard and red between her ankle and mid-shin. Pain in her calf. No further.
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Cross streets are No Street and Northwest West Union Road.

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Respond to chest pain at 13730 Southwest Butner Road. Cross streets are Southwest 136th Place and Southwest Murray Boulevard.

0: 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Caller is not with the patient, but they went to check on him at the guest house. It looks like he had been incontinent of stool all over his room. Unknown if he was breathing normally or if he was having any pain. Caller's the admin coordinator. She didn't have any further info.
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0: Canyon 6 Lonnie, MR 118.2, Station 61 at 13730 Southwest Butner Road. 68-year-old female, conscious, having difficulty breathing and high blood pressure. She's pulled over in a white Toyota RAV4 in the parking lot. She is nauseated, feels like passing out, and is sweating.
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Cross streets are Southwest 136th Place and Southwest Murray Boulevard.

1, and EMR 113. Respond to code 1 back pain at 799 Southeast 10th Avenue. Cross streets are Southeast Maple Street and Southeast Tualatin Valley Highway. AMR 109. Respond to code 1 back pain at 799 Southeast 10th Avenue. Cross streets are Southeast Maple Street and Southeast Tualatin Valley Highway.

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0: 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Respond to call at 7600 Southwest Dartmouth Street. Cross streets are Southwest 72nd Avenue and Southwest Atlanta Street.
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2: Copy. I'm rescue 51 AMR 129. I'm going to 7600 Southwest Dartmouth. At the Walmart. Subject fell inside. He isn't responding normal now. Said he didn't want medical, but he also couldn't seem to keep his balance. He's approximately 40 to 50. Rocking back and forth and closing his eyes currently. Now he's walking towards the grocery section. Callers with loss prevention, I have no problem.
1: Not labored breathing, but he can speak in full sentences. It's an ongoing issue. He's going to be in the bench. He's calling at the center of the park. Our phone ping is between the theater area and the West Picnic Shelter. He should be wearing a gray polo, black shorts.
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0: Truck 5MR120, your code 1, the 528 Northeast 37th Avenue. Police are on scene with a male in his 30s, conscious breathing. Saying he's injured due to heat exposure. You're clear to enter on arrival.
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